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0: 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We'll be right back.
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0: 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We'll be right back.
1: Hi, I'm Paul Sherman.
2: And I'm Jack Sherman.
1: And we just want to say
2: thanks, thanks, thanks
1: for 50 years of trusting Shermans.
2: It's been an honor to serve you.
1: And it will be for 50 more.
3: It's vacation time. 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No work or stress allowed. Here's some stress. You booked a flight out of Chicago Airport that leaves in 4 hours. But instead of being on the road, one of your kids is running around half-dressed while the other dumps coffee on your phone and passport. Your spouse is in the corner trying to prevent a personal breakdown. And quite frankly, you're starting to question why you thought this was a good idea. Don't stress. 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

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Yeah. 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
1: Have you ever met a girl that you tried to date, but a year to make love, she wanted you to wait?

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1: But I don't understand why. 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

0: the all-new KZ-1023. It's Brooke and Jeffrey in the morning.
1: It's Brooke and Jeffrey in the morning, and we only do this a couple times a year.
0: Ooh.
1: But it is time once again for a special To Catch a Cheater phone tap.
0: Yes! Hey. I love these. They're like funny and awesome.
1: Just a tiny bit.
0: A little bit of revenge.
1: And the woman who reached out to us already caught her man being unfaithful.
0: Oof.
1: He just doesn't know it yet.
0: Get him. Oh.
1: Apparently, she started getting suspicious months ago, hired a private detective to follow him to another city where he kept going for, quote, business.
0: Oh, my God.
1: He's currently in that city right now with his rent-a-car.
2: He wasn't there for business, I take it.
1: He's currently there seeing his side piece, meaning it's the perfect time for us to make this call in your phone tap right after this.
3: Hello?
1: Hi, this is Tony from Hertz Rental Car, Albuquerque. Am I speaking to Justin?
3: Yeah, this is Justin.
1: Hi, Justin. You rented a vehicle from us last week, correct?
3: Yes. Yeah, I did. Is there a problem?
1: Well, do you remember when you came in and signed the forms for the car and you disclosed to us that you would be the only person driving it?
3: Yeah, I remember that, yeah.
1: Okay. It's just our security camera in the parking lot shows a woman meeting you at your vehicle, and she gets into the driver's seat, and the two of you leave.
0: Ooh.
3: Look, this is none of your business, so I don't think I need you to talk about this with me.
1: Well, sir, unfortunately, it is my business because it violates our agreement. Unless that person is a family member or a spouse. Should I repeat that? Did you hear me?
3: No, don't repeat it.
1: Okay. Well, I'm sorry to inform you.
3: Hey, look, I have to go. I'm at work right now. I don't have time for this phone call right now, so I gotta go.
1: No, that's absolutely fine, but I do need to tell you we will be suspending you from using our service. Oh. You will be unable to rent from us for the next 12 months.
3: Oh. What? I'm using your car right now. I'm on a trip right now using your car. What are you talking about?
1: Okay, well, you will need to return that immediately.
3: Oh. No, no, no.
1: Yes, and you will receive a confirmation note to your home address at 56 Blow Street. And that will include the photos from your violation on our lot.
3: Wait, photos?
1: Yes. We grabbed some still shots of you and the woman standing at the vehicle together. And we'll be mailing those directly to your home.
3: Do not do that. No, do not.
1: I'm sorry,
3: do
1: what?
3: That. I am not home. I cannot get those pictures right now. Those cannot go.
1: I'm sorry, sir. I'm unclear of what the problem is here.
3: Well, then open your ears, dude.
1: Well, sir, you violated the contract that you signed with us.
3: Yeah, you already said that, but you just don't go send photos to someone's house.
1: Well, that is protocol whenever we're suspending customer privileges.
3: I don't care. I don't care about your protocol. I don't care about any of that. Do not send these photos. You understand?
1: Well, sir, at this point, there's nothing I can do because they've already been mailed out.
3: Are you a moron? Did you not hear me?
1: I don't think you heard me. I already did.
3: This is so f***ed up. You are going to cause so many problems.
1: I think I see what's going on. And if you're worried that you don't look good in the photos, I can assure you, you look fantastic.
3: No, no.
1: And so does the woman that you're with. I'm assuming that it's your wife.
3: Don't you realize what you've done? You realize this is...
1: What I've done is I followed protocol to a T, and I'm probably going to get Employee of the Month for this, so...
3: No, you're a idiot, and you're going to get fired for this, is what's going to happen.
1: Oh, okay. Now I understand what the problem is. So,
3: I am done with you. Just give me your supervisor on the phone. I'm done talking to you, dude.
1: I can absolutely get you to my supervisor.
3: Okay, great. Well, then shut up and give me two minutes. I don't need to talk to you anymore. I'm done with you.
1: No, I think maybe...
3: Give me your supervisor. This conversation is done.
1: I'm guessing you're upset because your wife, Leah, is going to see the photos of you with another woman. Yeah, she's probably not going to be happy about that.
3: How the f*** do you know who Leah is?
1: Oh, well, I probably should have told you this earlier, but Leah listens to our radio show, and she wanted us to expose you for being unfaithful to her.
3: Dude, you're going to be fired.
1: I should have led with that.
3: I don't care if you work for radio, rent-a-car. I don't care. You're done. This is like a violation, what you did here. You're going to be... It's over.
1: I did the... I did the violation, or did you do the violation when you cheated on your wife? Yeah. I'm just trying to be clear.
3: Shut your mouth.
1: I will. I just need to tell you, you're being phone tapped on Brooke and Jeffrey in the morning.
0: Hey.
1: And
3: go yourself.
1: This is to catch a cheater. You've been caught.
3: I don't care.
1: Have a nice day.
3: You're fired. I'm firing you right now.
1: Okay. Actually, you know what? It's probably fine. I'm not really that good at this job anyway.
3: Yeah, and I can tell.
1: Okay. Go leave a review on our podcast. It's Brooke and Jeffrey in the morning.
3: Right after you yourself, I'll do that right away.
1: Okay, I will.
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0: It's the all-new KZ-1023, and we're here, okay? It's Brooke and Jeffrey in the morning.
1: It's time for your prank call. It's Brooke and Jeffrey in the morning, and today we reach out to a woman who's about to tie the knot.
2: Hey!
3: Nice!
1: She's been planning her wedding for months, so of course it's been pretty stressful. Mm. And the one thing she's looking forward to is her honeymoon.
0: That's right.
3: Oh, yeah. I bet.
1: You know, a lot of the times with these, we'll get requests from the groom saying, go ahead, mess with my bride, but not this one. This time, the mother-in-law wanted to get in on the action.
3: Oh, wow.
1: And she's going to find that out at the end in your phone tap right now.
4: Hello?
5: Hi, I'm calling from Sandals Resort, Bahamas. My name is Carpy. Carpy DM. Am I speaking with Sabrina?
4: Yes, this is Sabrina. Hey.
5: Oh, hi. We are so excited to have you next week.
4: Yeah, I'm excited to be there as well.
5: Mm-hmm.
4: What do I owe this call?
5: Well, I just wanted to let you know I did get a chance to speak with your husband yesterday. Or, wait, the day before. I don't even remember what day it is. I'm living in the Bahamas.
4: Okay.
5: I just looked at my watch. It's island time.
4: Okay.
5: Anyway, he had inquired online about our couples honesty therapy session.
4: He did what?
5: Well, since you're newlyweds, he said he was hoping this could be a step in the right direction to begin your marriage.
4: That's kind of a strange thing to do while we're on our freaking honeymoon.
5: I gotta tell you, it's not. We have couples do it all the time. So I just need to get down a few of your responses because he's already completed his private intake interview.
4: Wait, you said a what? An intake interview? Like,
5: that's right.
4: Are you serious? Did he really do this?
5: Yes, he did. And I am so sorry. I don't have a lot of time. So I just need your responses to this, okay?
4: What the hell?
5: First point, he listed your laugh as a, quote, current relationship obstacle.
4: Excuse me?
5: Did you not hear me? What? Did the phone cut up?
4: Wait.
5: Happens sometimes here.
4: He said my laugh is a obstacle? Like, what?
5: Well, I don't want you to get upset. You need to understand I gave him many different options, and he just put your laugh as the highest concern.
4: You're playing, right? No, like, come on.
5: Okay, now I'm starting to see why he requested the honesty session.
4: What?
5: You are feisty.
4: Are you done here? Like you gotta be kidding me. This is some bullshit.
5: This won't take very long.
4: No,
5: Next point.
4: I don't want to hear none of that.
5: Next point. Nope, I'm still going to go.
4: Oh, next point,
5: he says your driving style makes him feel spiritually unsafe.
4: What the? My driving style makes him feel unsafe? Just
5: spiritually. Like, maybe he could see God at any moment.
4: That doesn't even make any sense. He's the one that's always driving. I am the passenger princess. So make this make sense to me.
5: Oh, I see. I had no idea you were suffering from PPS. Yeah.
4: And what is that?
5: Just like you said, passenger princess syndrome. You expect everything, but don't give anything.
4: You know what? This,
5: oh, my.
4: This is supposed to be a honeymoon that's relaxing.
5: Yes.
4: And I'm just enjoying the weather, the breeze.
5: Oh, I hear you. And you know what? We're just going to add one more thing to that list of wants for you.
4: Because
5: we have added, free of charge, the family confrontation circle.
4: Family confrontation?
5: That's where family members can attend via Zoom and air their grievances as well.
4: Absolutely the not. No. Nope. Mm-mm.
5: You're saying no. Yeah, I hear that. But do you know who said yes? Your husband's mother.
4: What?
5: Now, she has requested a full hour of confrontation time.
4: That got to be the funniest I ever heard in my life. Absolutely not.
5: Just you and your mother-in-law going at it for a full hour via Zoom while you're sitting poolside with a Mai Tai in your hand.
4: Got to be the craziest thing I've heard in my life.
5: Do you know what's even crazier? Is that it was actually your future mother-in-law who set you up for this prank phone call on the radio.
4: Are you kidding me? Oh my God, she is freaking hilarious. She's stressful as hell. Oh my God.
5: Take a deep breath. This is Brooke for the radio show, Brooke and Jeffrey in the Morning. We're doing a phone tap on you.
4: Oh my God, I was ready to tear up house and home between my hubby and his mother. Everything was about to go haywire.
5: She just wants you to know she hopes you have the most relaxing honeymoon ever.
4: Oh, Anthony, it's a whole ass too.
0: But she did request that family confrontation Zoom call, so you may want to talk to her about that.
4: Yeah, all right. Well, let's go at it. We could turn that one into two. Don't play with me.
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0: can't cancel the party now. 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
1: It's Brooke and Jeffrey in the morning, and we only do this a couple times a year.
0: Ooh.
1: But it is time once again for a special To Catch a Cheater phone tap.
0: Yes, hey. I love these. Man. They're like funny and awesome.
1: Just a tiny bit.
0: A little bit of revenge.
1: And the woman who reached out to us already caught her man being unfaithful.
0: Oof.
1: He just doesn't know it yet.
0: Get him.
1: Apparently, she started getting suspicious months ago, hired a private detective to follow him to another city where he kept going for, quote, business.
0: Oh, my God.
1: He's currently in that city right now with his rent-a-car.
2: He wasn't there for business, I take it.
1: He's currently there seeing his side piece, meaning it's the perfect time for us to make this call in your phone tap right now.
3: Hello?
1: Hi, this is Tony from Hertz Rental Car, Albuquerque. Am I speaking to Justin?
3: Yeah, this is Justin.
1: Hi, Justin. You rented a vehicle from us last week, correct?
3: Yes. Yeah, I did. Is there a problem?
1: Well, do you remember when you came in and signed the forms for the car and you disclosed to us that you would be the only person driving it?
3: Yeah, I remember that, yeah.
1: Okay. It's just our security camera in the parking lot shows a woman meeting you at your vehicle, and she gets into the driver's seat, and the two of you leave.
0: Ooh.
3: Look, this is none of your business, so I don't think I need you to talk about this with me.
1: Well, sir, unfortunately, it is my business because it violates our agreement. Unless that person is a family member or a spouse. Should I repeat that? Did you hear me?
3: No, don't repeat it.
1: Okay. Well, I'm sorry to inform you.
3: Hey, look, I have to go. I'm at work right now. I don't have time for this phone call right now, so I gotta go.
1: No, that's absolutely fine, but I do need to tell you we will be suspending you from using our service.
2: Oh.
1: You will be unable to rent from us for the next 12 months.
3: Oh. What? I'm using your car right now. I'm on a trip right now using your car. What are you talking about?
1: Okay, well, you will need to return that immediately.
2: Oh.
3: No.
1: Yes, and you will receive a confirmation note to your home address at 56 Buffalo Street. And that will include the photos from your violation on our lot.
3: Wait, photos?
1: Yes. We grabbed some still shots of you and the woman standing at the vehicle together. And
3: we'll be
1: mailing those directly to your home.
3: Do not do that. No, do not.
1: I'm sorry,
3: do
1: what?
3: That. I am not home. I cannot get those pictures right now. Those cannot go.
1: I'm sorry, sir. I'm unclear of what the problem is here.
3: Well, then open your ears, dude.
1: Well, sir, you violated the contract that you signed with us.
3: Yeah, you already said that, but you can't go send photos to someone's house.
1: Well, that is protocol whenever we're suspending customer privileges.
3: I don't care. I don't care about your protocol. I don't care about any of that. Do not send these photos. You understand?
1: Well, sir, at this point, there's nothing I can do because they've already been mailed out.
3: Are you a moron? Did you not hear me?
1: I don't think you heard me. I already did.
3: This is so f***ed up. You are going to cause so many problems.
1: I think I see what's going on. And if you're worried that you don't look good in the photos, I can assure you, you look fantastic.
3: No.
1: And so does the woman that you're with. I'm assuming that it's your wife.
3: Don't you realize what you've done? You realize this is...
1: What I've done is I followed protocol to a T, and I'm probably going to get employee of the month for this, so...
3: No, you're a f***ing idiot, and you're going to get fired for this, is what's going to happen.
1: Oh, okay. Now I understand what the problem is. So
3: I am done with you. Just give me your supervisor on the phone. I'm done talking to you, dude.
1: I can absolutely get you to my supervisor.
3: Great. Well, then shut up and give me two minutes. I don't need to talk to you anymore. I'm done with you.
1: No, I think maybe...
3: Give me your supervisor. This conversation is done.
1: I'm guessing you're upset because your wife, Leah, is going to see the photos of you with another woman. Yeah, she's probably not going to be happy about that.
3: How the f*** do you know who Leah is?
1: Oh, well, I probably should have told you this earlier, but Leah listens to our radio show, and she wanted us to expose you for being unfaithful to her.
0: Ooh.
3: Dude, you're going to be fired.
1: I should have led with that.
3: I don't care if you work for radio, rent-a-car. I don't care. You're done. This is like a violation, what you did here. You're going to be, it's over.
1: I did the violation, or did you do the violation when you cheated on your wife? Yeah. I'm just trying to be clear.
3: Shut your mouth.
1: I will. I just need to tell you, you're being phone tapped on Brooke and Jeffrey in the morning. Hey. And
3: go yourself.
1: This is to catch a cheater. You've been caught.
3: I don't care.
1: Have a nice day.
3: You're fired. I'm firing you right now.
1: Okay. Actually, you know what? It's probably fine. I'm not really that good at this job anyway.
3: Yeah, and I can tell.
1: Okay. Go leave a review on our podcast. It's Brooke and Jeffrey in the morning.
3: Right after you yourself, I'll do that right away.
1: Okay, I will.
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0: Jack, I don't think you really
1: toenail eating baby or anything with you.
0: What? I don't think you get me. Like, I'm super lazy, okay? Like, I pee in the backyard instead of going upstairs to go pee in the bathroom.
1: Fertilizing plants.
0: I'm kind of lazy.
1: There's nothing wrong with that.
2: What?
3: Oh, my God.
2: Janelle, pick up your self-respect. It's on the floor.
1: I'm not a quitter. I am not a quitter.
3: Not a quitter.
4: Well, okay.
2: Ask it then, Jeffrey.
4: If Janelle is still into this after the toe biting and the backyard defecating, we'd love to send you guys on another date. That we would pay for.
3: And he'll probably ditch you halfway through for his friends.
4: I know the answer is yes from Janelle already, so we need to get an answer from you, David. Would you be willing to see her one more time?
0: No!
3: Bro!
0: Janelle, you're great. Seriously, you're great. It's not you, but it's me. I just don't want
3: this. That's the worst.
2: That's classic.
4: Well, Janelle, I'm sorry, but it looks like we're not going to be able to set you up again with your ex-boyfriend.
3: That is the universal sound.
4: That's the title of Janelle's entire dating life.
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0: The all-new KZ 102.3. It's Brooke and Jeffrey in the morning.
1: It's time for your prank call. It's Brooke and Jeffrey in the morning. And today we reach out to a woman who's about to tie the knot.
2: Hey, nice.
1: She's been planning her wedding for months, so of course it's been pretty stressful. And the one thing she's looking forward to is her honeymoon.
0: That's right.
2: Oh, I bet.
1: You know, a lot of the times with these, we'll get requests from the groom saying, go ahead, mess with my bride. But not this one. This time, the mother-in-law wanted to get in on the action.
2: Oh, wow.
1: And she's going to find that out at the end in your phone tap right now.
3: Hello?
4: Hi, I'm calling from Sandals Resort, Bahamas. My name is Carpe. Carpe Diem. Am I speaking with Sabrina?
3: Yes, this is Sabrina. Hey.
4: Oh, hi. We are so excited to have you next week.
3: Yeah, I'm excited to be there as well. What do I owe this call?
4: Well, I just wanted to let you know I did get a chance to speak with your husband yesterday. Or, wait, the day before. I don't even remember what day it is. I'm living in the Bahamas.
3: Okay.
4: I just looked at my watch. It's island time.
3: Okay.
4: Anyway, he had inquired online about our couples honesty therapy session.
3: He did what?
4: Well, since you're newlyweds, he said he was hoping this could be a step in the right direction to begin your marriage.
3: That's kind of a strange thing to do while we're on our freaking honeymoon.
4: I gotta tell you, it's not. We have couples do it all the time. So I just need to get down a few of your responses because he's already completed his private intake interview.
3: Wait, you said a what? An intake interview? Like,
4: that's right.
3: Are you serious? Did he really do this?
4: Yes, he did. And I am so sorry. I don't have a lot of time. So I just need your responses to this, okay?
3: What the hell?
4: First point, he listed your laugh as a, quote, current relationship obstacle.
3: Excuse me?
4: Did you not hear me? What? Did the phone cut up?
3: Wait.
4: Happens sometimes here.
3: You said my laugh is a obstacle? Like, what?
4: Well, I don't want you to get upset. You need to understand I gave him many different options, and he just put your laugh as the highest concern.
3: You're playing, right? No, like, come on.
4: Okay, now I'm starting to see why he requested the honesty session.
3: What?
4: You are feisty.
3: Are you done here? Like you gotta be kidding me. This
4: you know
3: is some bullshit.
4: This won't take very long.
3: No,
4: next
3: I don't
4: want
3: to hear none of that.
4: Next
3: I don't
4: want
3: to hear nothing else.
4: Nope,
3: I'm
4: next
3: done
4: point.
3: With you.
4: Nope, I'm still going to go.
3: Oh,
4: see,
3: my
4: next
3: God.
4: Point, he says your driving style makes him feel spiritually unsafe.
3: Oh. What the f***? My driving style makes him feel unsafe? Like
4: just
3: like,
4: spiritually. Like, maybe he could see God at any moment.
3: That doesn't even make any sense. Oh. He's the one that's always driving. I am the passenger princess. So make this make sense to me.
4: Oh, I see. I had no idea you were suffering from PPS. Yeah.
3: And what is that?
4: Just like you said, passenger princess syndrome. You expect everything, but don't give anything.
3: Oh. You know what?
4: Oh, my.
3: This is supposed to be a honeymoon that's relaxing.
4: Yes.
3: And I'm just enjoying the weather, the breeze.
4: Oh, I hear you. And you know what? We're just going to add one more thing to that list of wants for you.
3: Oh, my God.
4: Because we have added, free of charge, the family confrontation circle.
3: Family confrontation?
4: That's where family members can attend via Zoom and air their grievances as well.
3: Absolutely the f*** not. No. Nope. Mm-mm.
4: You're saying no.
3: Nah.
4: I hear that. But do you know who said yes? Your husband's mother.
3: What?
4: Now, she has requested a full hour of confrontation time.
3: That gotta be the funniest I ever heard in my life. Absolutely not.
4: Just you and your mother-in-law going at it for a full hour via Zoom while you're sitting poolside with a Mai Tai in your hand.
3: Gotta be the craziest thing I've heard in my life.
4: Do you know what's even crazier? Is that it was actually your future mother-in-law who set you up for this prank phone call on the radio.
3: Are you kidding me? Oh my God, she is freaking hilarious. She's stressful as hell. Oh my God.
4: Take a deep breath. This is Brooke for the radio show Brooke and Jeffrey in the Morning. We're doing a phone tap on you.
3: Oh my God, I was ready to tear up house and home between my hubby and his mother. Everything was about to go haywire.
4: She just wants you to know she hopes you have the most relaxing honeymoon ever.
3: Oh, after this, I'm going to have to.
4: But she did request that family confrontation Zoom call, so you may want to talk to her about that.
3: Yeah, all right. Well, let's go at it. We could turn that one into two. Don't play with me.
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0: 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We out, we out, ride. We out, we out, we
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1: Damn, little mama. 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

0: 1023. 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

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Just make sure you ahead of the game. 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

0: Nowadays, everybody wanna talk like they got something to say, but nothing comes out when they move their lips. Just a bunch of gibberish. Act like they forgot about Dre.
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Hey, let me kick it to you right quick, man. 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Anybody done been through the same thing, I'm sure you feel the same way. Big feel, it's for you, pimpin'.

0: 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We'll be right back.
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9: 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That's why now through May 15th, all new members get free massage amenities all month long, so you can reset, recover, and leave feeling stronger than when you came in.